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1: 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First responders have families, too.
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Mm-hmm. 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
1: 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We've got this.
2: 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First responders have families, too.
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0: How many happy relationships has the Kiss Cam ruined? 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
0: Bob doesn't sweat, he glistens. And right now, he's glistening like a pig. 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
8: Fool Bob once.
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8: Fool Bob twice? Come on, man. Just leave him alone so we can start this next uninterrupted Mega Music Bobathon, would ya?

starting out awfully nice this Wednesday morning. It's 102.1 Bob FM. I'm Jen. It is 65 degrees right now here in Westport. We're heading toward a high of about 85. Lower humidity today. Going to be a great day to get outside and enjoy. Today's also going to be a great morning to win some tickets. Darius Rucker coming to Starlight. You can win those around 8:30 with a little summer trivia. KC Diamonds getting ready. You want to be at the home opener? You're listening at 7:30 to play Impossible Question. Cranberries Now, Zombie. It's 102.1 Bob FM.

forever, and that's a mighty long time. But I'm here to tell you, there's something else. The afterworld. A world of never-ending happiness. You can always see the sun. Day or night.

0: 1021 Bob FM. It's Jen. We made it to the middle of the week. Look at that. It's Wednesday. Chiefs wrapping up organized team activities. Kansas City on the practice field yesterday will hold its final OTA session today. The team will return to the field for a three-day mandatory mini camp that begins next Tuesday. And speaking of the Chiefs, I was just reading about this. A documentary produced by Travis Kelce is set to make its debut at the 2026 Tribeca Festival this month. It runs from today through the 14th in New York City, which is where he's rumored to be getting married July 3rd. See, it's all coming together. We'll know soon. Joey, did you get your invite yet?
1: I think it got lost in the mail.
0: TMZ says,
1: how about yourself?
0: Benson Boone was invited. Benson Boone got the invite, not us. But it'll be interesting to see all the pictures. I will be just anxiously awaiting all the details of Travis and Taylor's wedding. We've got a lot to jump into this morning. More tickets to give away. Impossible question at 7:30. 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Trust is their tradition, and that's no BS. Let's see how our traffic and weather are starting out.
2: Good morning. Getting started on the Wednesday drive. At least a few folks have started. Traffic very light out there so far. No early trouble to slow you down. A couple of stalled cars on the shoulder. They won't slow anybody down either, ruining the morning only for whoever was in the car when it stalled. Right now, we're looking good. 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I'm Steve Parker.
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3: Mostly clear this morning. It's going to be sunny today, around 80 by noontime, 85 for the high this afternoon. Clear overnight, low 64, and we'll see scattered thunderstorms develop on Thursday afternoon with a high 88. A 40% chance of rain Thursday night into Friday with a high around 86. I'm meteorologist Ann Holliday in the Security Bank of Kansas City Weather Center.
0: 63 right now in Leavenworth, 65 degrees here in Westport at 102.1 Bob FM.
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0: Haven't heard that song in a hot minute. Madonna, True Blue. It's 102.1 Bob FM. I'm Jen. There is a new three-part series titled Michael Jackson, The Verdict, that's streaming on Netflix today. Tammy Trujillo gives us a preview.
1: I was juror number 8. What has to be proven is beyond a reasonable doubt. Can you doubt that happened?
2: The docuseries examines the late pop star's 2003 child molestation charges, the 2005 trial, and the media frenzy surrounding it all. It features key courtroom figures, including jurors, witnesses, accusers, and defenders from both the prosecution and the defense. Jackson was acquitted on all counts. I'm Tammy Trujillo.
0: Producer Joey, are you streaming anything? You watching anything new lately?
3: Not really. I'm just doing a rewatch of Breaking Bad.
0: Okay.
3: How about yourself?
0: I love the documentaries. That's the first category I go to every time, and I'm so excited anytime there's a new documentary on there. If you haven't seen the Martin Short documentary, that one's really, really good. Hulk Hogan's documentary is super interesting. Still, the Billy Joel one's been out for a long time on HBO Max, but if you never watched that, also very good. I just always recommend those. I don't tend to watch shows. I get bored too quickly, you know what I'm saying? Good luck as you head into your summer watching. All right, we've got a possible question on the way at 7:30 for those KC Diamonds tickets. Right now, an update on traffic and weather.
4: Some trouble for us now on the Wednesday morning drive in Blue Springs. Eastbound I-70 at Adams Dairy Parkway. Have a crash here that's blocked both lanes for you. Only have two lanes out there. And this construction now that's ongoing, two narrow lanes, barricades on both sides, so no place to put things. And so both lanes are blocked eastbound, jamming up that direction. Westbound traffic is stacked up as well, just slowing down to look at it. When you hear a good idea, it's natural to do a double take. 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
5: Looks like clear this morning. It's going to be sunny today, around 80 by noontime, 85 for the high this afternoon. Clear overnight, low 64, and we'll see scattered thunderstorms develop on Thursday afternoon with a high 88. A 40% chance of rain Thursday night into Friday with a high around 86. I'm meteorologist Ann Holliday in the Security Bank of Kansas City Weather Center.
0: 64 right now in Liberty, 66 degrees here in Westport at 102.1 Bob FM.
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FM. Our Kansas City Royals were walked off on the road. Kansas City lost to the Cincinnati Reds 4-3 in a 10-inning battle at Great American Ballpark. Michael Massey led the team at the plate with two RBIs. The Royals visit the Reds again tonight. Impossible question on the way. 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

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It's Jen, and we may still have a chance to see the Rolling Stones. During an appearance on BBC Radio a couple of weeks ago, Mick Jagger was asked if he would go on tour in the near future, and he said, "I'd love to go on tour. Can't wait. Hopefully, as soon as possible."

0: George Harrison, 1021 Bob FM. Good morning, I'm Jen. It is June 3rd, and apparently there are three national days to celebrate today. Bree Tennis tells us all about them.
1: We'll start with National Egg Day, celebrating the protein-rich staple with about 70 calories. Then we move on to National Chocolate Macaroon Day. 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It's National Repeat Day. So do something you like, and then do it again. I'm Bree Tennis.
0: It is going to be a beautiful day in Kansas City. I know that much. They say it's going to be a fantastic day to get out. Lower humidity, beautiful temperatures. We'll get an update on the forecast in just a couple of minutes. Also, don't forget, you can get a new Kia with lifetime oil changes and tire rotations at Bobsite Independence Kia. 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Impossible question on the way at 7:30.
2: Checking the Wednesday drive, still a big mess out in Blue Springs, but making some progress. They are getting a lane now, lane by now, eastbound I-70 at Adams Dairy Parkway. Both lanes were blocked, so they are squeezing the left lane through. It's in that construction zone where there's no shoulder. Westbound traffic had really backed up, slowing to look at this, but that's opened up. Westbound 670, right about Locust, about halfway across the south side of downtown, have a crash in the right lane there. 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
3: Mostly clear this morning. It's going to be sunny today, around 80 by noontime, 85 for the high this afternoon. Clear overnight, low 64, and we'll see scattered thunderstorms develop on Thursday afternoon with a high 88. A 40% chance of rain Thursday night into Friday with a high around 86. I'm meteorologist Ann Holliday in the Security Bank of Kansas City Weather Center.
0: 64 degrees right now in Lee's Summit, 67 here in Westport at 1021 Bob FM.
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Legends Field in Kansas City, Kansas is not only home to the Kansas City Monarchs, but also the Kansas City Diamonds getting ready for their home opener. That's going to happen June 17th. The Diamonds taking on the Florida Vibe. You could be there. I've got another 4-pack of tickets on the way in just minutes. You just have to win Impossible Question with Bob.

0: wondering how much chocolate is too much chocolate before it's no longer considered a salad.
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Wednesday morning. 102.1 Bob FM. It's Jen. We're a minute and a half late. I'm sorry. I know a lot of people time their drives out and they're like, impossible questions at 7:30, Jen. I apologize for running a minute behind. Here is today's question, which is your chance to win a four-pack of tickets to the KC Diamonds. Their home opener is coming up June 17th, Legends Field over there in KCK. You want to be there to check out the game? I just need the right answer to this question. According to a recent survey, the most common thing people procrastinate about replacing is this. What is it? And I'll tell you, it's not something that's very big or expensive. It's not like we're putting it off because we can't afford it. But according to a recent survey, the most common thing people procrastinate about replacing is this. Text your guesses to 816-984-1021.

0: on Bob FM. According to a recent survey, the most common thing people procrastinate about replacing is this. What is it? We got a lot of guesses for smoke alarm, air filter, socks, light bulb, water filter. The correct answer came from Erica in Lexington, who said a toothbrush. Toothbrush, you think about it. I'll grab one next time I'm at the store, and then you forget to get it. You know, you used to get them at the dentist every time, Joey, and some of mine stopped giving me the free toothbrush.
1: I'm sorry.
0: I know. Is insurance not covering the free toothbrush anymore? Erica, congrats to you. A 4-pack of tickets to check out the KC Diamonds home opener June 17th over there at Legends Field in Kansas City, Kansas. More chances at those tickets all this week as we get ready for Kansas City's professional women's softball team to come to town. Those of you who would like to see Darius Rucker at Starlight Theater, we'll do some summer trivia at about 8:30 for your chance at those. Right now, an update on traffic.
2: Checking on that Wednesday morning drive, more trouble out in Blue Springs. May have heard me talking earlier about a wreck that blocked all lanes eastbound I-70 at Adams Dairy Parkway. They cleared that, and that's wide open. Well, now once again, trouble westbound I-70 right at the end of the on-ramp from Adams Dairy Parkway. Have a crash that's blocking the right lane that direction, so that's backing up again. Actually, it looks like the two lanes are getting by, but a lot of activity on the shoulder right there with the merge from Adams Dairy Parkway to westbound I-70. 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I'm Steve Parker.
3: Mostly clear this morning. It's going to be sunny today, around 80 by noontime, 85 for the high this afternoon. Clear overnight, low 64, and we'll see scattered thunderstorms develop on Thursday afternoon with a high 88. A 40% chance of rain Thursday night into Friday with a high around 86. I'm meteorologist Ann Holliday in the Security Bank of Kansas City Weather Center.
0: 67 degrees right now in Westport at 102.1 Bob FM.
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0: Tom says if you're visiting Union Station, don't forget to look lost. 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

0: the final countdown. 102.1 Bob FM, it's Jen. That song might just work. Finnish researchers have found that exercising to fast-paced music at 120 to 140 beats per minute helped participants work out 20% longer than those exercising in silence. I don't know how people can exercise in silence. When I'm out running, my playlist, it involves some bad music, but I have to listen to really either fast or hard or loud music, Joey. And I'm talking, like, let's be honest, I got Limp Bizkit Break stuff on there. Not because it's a good song, but because it is hard and fast and loud, and that makes you run. I also have a lot of Volbeat. That is good music. But again, hard, fast, loud. I talked to a friend the other day who said she listens to audiobooks while she's running. And I get wanting to listen to a book. I just could not run to that. That is not going to make me move. And now researchers have proven that, in fact, you do need that fast-paced music. It's going to make you last longer. They said our research shows that letting people choose their own motivating music may help them accumulate more quality training time. So there you go. Maybe reorganize the playlist as you head out for a run today. It's going to be a beautiful day to get out and exercise. News is brought to you by Bobsite Independence Kia. 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Trust is their tradition, and that's no BS. Let's see how traffic and weather are shaping up this Wednesday morning.
1: Check on our Wednesday morning drive. It's been a mess out in Blue Springs with accidents both east and westbound I-70 at Adams Dairy Parkway. If you heard me talking about those earlier, finally all cleared up. The westbound wreck just cleared, and so really opening up there. Now trouble from the Northland, southbound I-35, just past Armor 210. Right lane blocked with a crash there. A lot of activity on this one, and you're backed up to I-29. eBay is home to millions of finds, and each one can become part of your story, from your favorite vintage band tee to the dream car you've been searching for or that foul ball you heroically gave away. It's all there on eBay. eBay, things people love. That's your Bob FM traffic. I'm Steve Parker.
2: Mostly clear this morning. It's going to be sunny today, around 80 by noontime, 85 for the high this afternoon. Clear overnight, low 64, and we'll see scattered thunderstorms develop on Thursday afternoon with a high 88. A 40% chance of rain Thursday night into Friday with a high around 86. I'm meteorologist Ann Holliday in the Security Bank of Kansas City Weather Center.
0: 68 in Lee's Summit right now, 69 degrees here in Westport at 102.1 Bob FM.
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1: 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This is Bob FM.

out, shut up, and give me some free tickets. All right, I can do that. It's 102.1 Bob FM. I'm Jen, and I've got a pair to see Darius Rucker. July 31st, Starlight Theater, his Songs of Summer tour. We're doing some summer trivia to win these. Which famous European landmark can actually grow taller during the summer months due to thermal expansion of its iron? Text your guesses to 816-984-1021. Which famous European landmark can actually grow taller during the summer because of its iron? Get your guesses in now to win tickets.

0: Globe FM. Doing some summer trivia for tickets to the Songs of Summer Tour with Darius Rucker coming to Starlight Theater July 31st. A few moments ago, I asked this question. Which famous European landmark can actually grow taller during the summer months due to its thermal expansion of its iron? The correct answer, the Eiffel Tower. 99.9% of you got it right. Carol in Smithville is this morning's winner of the Darius Rucker tickets. It is terrifying. Joey, have you ever been to the Eiffel Tower?
1: I've never been to France.
0: So I'm afraid of heights anyway, and I knew this. However, I was trying to be a team player with my family. We get to the Eiffel Tower. The day we were there, it was cold and windy, and I made it up. You can stop at like the second level, and then of course you can go all the way up. And I thought, okay, I'm gonna try this. I got to just that second level. The vertigo was so bad, I had to sit down on the ground. I went into like full-on panic attack mode. Could not handle it at all. Thank goodness, inside on that level, there's a very expensive gift shop, and then you can also get snacks, and you can have a croissant and a latte inside where you can't fall down and get vertigo. It was awful. And I'm sure people have had many, many beautiful experiences at the Eiffel Tower, but the fact that it can grow taller during the summer months doesn't make me want to try it again. Congrats, Carol. I hope you enjoy the show. Starlight Theater, Darius Rucker, July 31st. More chances to win those all throughout this week, right around 8:30. All right, let's jump over, get a final update on traffic.
2: Final check of our Wednesday morning drive. Still slow from a stalled vehicle that just cleared into the ramp from 23rd Street going to westbound I-70. So traffic pretty bunched up there. Now they actually have an accident still wrapping on the right shoulder. Looks like they're about done with it. Eastbound I-70 at 23rd. That was backed up, but pretty much has popped open now. No other problems. 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
3: Mostly clear this morning. It's going to be sunny today, around 80 by noontime, 85 for the high this afternoon. Clear overnight, low 64, and we'll see scattered thunderstorms develop on Thursday afternoon with a high 88. A 40% chance of rain Thursday night into Friday with a high around 86. I'm meteorologist Ann Holliday in the Security Bank of Kansas City Weather Center.
0: Up to 70 degrees now in Westport at 102.1 Bob FM.
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Nope, not closing time. We are just getting started on this Wednesday morning. It's 102.1 Bob FM. I'm Jen. Not to brag, but Bob is up to 3,173.

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13: A few clouds mixed with sunshine this morning. We should warm to 85 for the high this afternoon. It'll be clear overnight till low 64. Scattered storms may develop mid-afternoon on Thursday with a high 88. Better rain chances Thursday night into Friday. I'm meteorologist Ann Holliday in the Security Bank of Kansas City Weather Center.
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14: 816-888-7500. Mike's got this. few clouds mixed with sunshine this morning. We should warm to 85 for the high this afternoon. It'll be clear overnight till low 64. Scattered storms may develop mid-afternoon on Thursday with a high 88. Better rain chances Thursday night into Friday. I'm meteorologist Ann Holliday in the Security Bank of Kansas City Weather Center.
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You have a nice butt. Yeah. Your enemies deserve to perish. And this is Bob.

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I'm Jen. One of my friends posted on Facebook the other day, "As much as I hate radio, I found a gem today. Bob FM." He said, "I heard The Clash, Creedence, Old Def Leppard, and Space Hog."

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You have a free plane ticket. Where do you go? We got responses of everything from Australia to Croatia. How about paradise? It's Bob.

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14: Bye-bye. few clouds mixed with sunshine this morning. We should warm to 85 for the high this afternoon. It'll be clear overnight till low 64. Scattered storms may develop mid-afternoon on Thursday with a high 88. Better rain chances Thursday night into Friday. I'm meteorologist Ann Holliday in the Security Bank of Kansas City Weather Center.
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Scottish Mania is coming to Kansas City. The premier Beatles tribute band. 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We've got more chances to win those tickets. 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

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Good Wednesday afternoon. It's Tanner. Not only are we halfway through the work week, we're also halfway through the work day. I bet that realization was nice, wasn't it? Finally, looking at that downhill slide towards those weekend plans.

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10: We're seeing a few more clouds drift on in now, mixing with sunshine, but still expecting a warm afternoon with a high 85. It'll be clear overnight till low 64, and a few scattered thunderstorms by mid to late afternoon on Thursday with a high 88. I'm meteorologist Ann Holliday in the Security Bank of Kansas City Weather Center.
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102.1 Bob FM. History will be made 2 weeks from today at Legends Field when the KC Diamonds, Kansas City's first ever professional softball team, takes the field against the Florida Vibe. It's a historical moment for everybody involved. And if you want tickets, Jen's got the hookup.

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It's Tanner. I might be the last of a dying breed when it comes to this, but I'm not afraid to admit it. I have named my vehicle. My truck's name is Daisy. Unfortunately, Daisy in the shop right now because I might have kissed the back of somebody's bumper, did a little oopsie. Unfortunate for both people involved. The lady's okay, by the way. I'm okay, too. But man, I just really miss my truck. I'm all in the feels about it.

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9: 16 years ago, I started working as a CNA in the hospital. I loved it. On the day I decided to enroll in the nursing program at Rasmussen University, it was afternoon of my 35th birthday. I was hanging out with a friend, and they had just questioned me what I was going to do with this next chapter of my life. I immediately said, I want to go to nursing school. 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
16: We're seeing a few more clouds drift on in now, mixing with sunshine, but still expecting a warm afternoon with a high 85. It'll be clear overnight till low 64, and a few scattered thunderstorms by mid to late afternoon on Thursday with a high 88. I'm meteorologist Ann Holliday in the Security Bank of Kansas City Weather Center.
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It's Tanner. You know, I've had to deal with some criminals myself lately. I got hacked at work. Now I've been spending the last week and a half trying to figure out, okay, I didn't buy any MacBook Pros. Who was this? Man, I'm telling you, I hate hackers.

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0: today.
1: We're seeing a few more clouds drift on in now, mixing with sunshine, but still expecting a warm afternoon with a high 85. It'll be clear overnight till low 64, and a few scattered thunderstorms by mid to late afternoon on Thursday with a high 88. I'm meteorologist Dan Holliday in the Security Bank of Kansas City Weather Center.
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1021 Bob FM. How far would you travel for your sports team? How dedicated are you? You know, you think about traveling for away games for the Chiefs or the Royals. Seems kind of far, kind of expensive. Well, with the big soccer matches coming to Kansas City, three Argentinians who wanted to see Argentina play Algeria at Arrowhead Stadium here in about 2 weeks decided to bike, not walk, not fly, not drive, bike.

here's the kicker. They don't even have tickets yet because they're hoping the ticket prices will drop so that they can go see the game. That is insane. I can't even imagine biking a mile, let alone 10,000 miles. That is crazy.

The winning never stops here at Bob FM, and Jen Johnson has your chance to win Darius Rucker tickets and see him at Starlight Theater July 31st. Be sure to listen at 8:30 in the morning with Jen for summer trivia and win a pair of tickets to see Darius Rucker with Bob FM.

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13: We're seeing a few more clouds drift on in now, mixing with sunshine, but still expecting a warm afternoon with a high 85. It'll be clear overnight till low 64, and a few scattered thunderstorms by mid to late afternoon on Thursday with a high 88. I'm meteorologist Dan Holliday in the Security Bank of Kansas City Weather Center.
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Bob says if you're munching on KC barbecue, wear stretchy pants. Because let's be honest, that one plate is just a warm-up. 102.1 Bob FM.

big congratulations to Suzanne of Olathe winning British Mania Beatles tribute band tickets. We'll have another shot for you to win those again tomorrow around 3:30. For now, the best of the 80s, 90s, and whatever rolls on with Steeler's Wheel.

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About an hour from now, you're going to want to listen for Train with Bare Naked Ladies tickets I'll have for you. One of the many shows coming to Morton Amphitheater this summer. That show, August 12th. Keep it here.

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3: Checking on the Wednesday afternoon drive right in the southeast corner of the downtown loop where lanes split. You can swing to the left to continue on to eastbound I-70 or continue straight ahead on to southbound 71 Highway. An accident working there on the left shoulder. Really jamming up today. Eastbound I-70 past the sports complex. Heavy back pass 435. 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
1: Checking on that Wednesday afternoon drive, a crash northbound I-35 past 95th, sticking out in the right lane enough to jam you up there. Also had a stalled car right at the end of the ramp from West Penway to southbound I-35. Not slowing us down too much, but forcing a bit of an early merge. Southbound I-29 past Vivian did have a crash in the left lane north of the river. 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
3: A few passing clouds as we stay warm throughout the rest of the afternoon. It'll be clear overnight till low 64. Tomorrow we'll start to see rain chances gradually go up by afternoon with a high 88. Scattered storms Thursday night and again Friday with a high 86. I'm meteorologist Ann Holliday in the Security Bank of Kansas City Weather Center.
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It's Bob FM. I was happily and genuinely shocked yesterday by how many of you were texting in trying to win Train with Bare Naked Ladies tickets. That show at Morton Amphitheater on August 12th. You didn't win yesterday. Guess what? Another pair of tickets up for grabs, less than 10 minutes away from a keyword to help you win.

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Those could be yours right now. 816-984-1021. 816-984-1021. 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AUGUST. 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Text that to 816-984-1021 for a pair of Train with Bare Naked Ladies tickets with Bob.

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1: Final check of the Wednesday drive, working a crash in the Northland. Emergency crews on the scene here. Southbound I-29, a little past 169 highway. The left lane is blocked as you round the curve there, and really slow past this one, backing up almost to 635. Still really slow, has been all afternoon. Eastbound I-70 out past the stadiums, but no other accidents working. 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I'm Steve Parker.
2: A few passing clouds as we stay warm throughout the rest of the afternoon. It'll be clear overnight till low 64. Tomorrow we'll start to see rain chances gradually go up by afternoon with a high 88. Scattered storms Thursday night and again Friday with a high 86. I'm meteorologist Dan Holliday in the Security Bank of Kansas City Weather Center.
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Congratulations to Tina in Lawson. She won those tickets to go see Train with Bare Naked Ladies at Morton Amphitheater August 12th. Another chance to win those tickets again tomorrow at 5:30. But I'm out of here for now. Until then, have

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